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Well, I was just wondering if you're alone.

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But I'll sing no more now till I get a drink.

simply lost his way. He broke his wings, I helped him heal, and then he flew away.

ears, scratched knees, salty lips and sandy shoes, tickly ants and caught up pens, freckled nose, big straw hat, morning swim and afternoon nap, campfire, fireflies, bucket slates, sandy eyes.